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1: Let's hear the radio so I can quit.
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Open hand, smack him in his mitt, I'm Kimbo. He be throwing cash on the strip, my little sucking for the free. I got a but a they got.

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Tell them make room, my body's an entree. I can turn a mad hoe into a fan. Cameras flashing, lights on, time to go. 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

0: nothing on that beat.
1: Nope. Aye. Mustard on the beat, ho, Debo, any rap. He a freak, though, man, damn, call like Amber Lambs. Tell him, please, bro, Nella, to the cross, he walk around like Tizo. What's up with these people? Trying to see Compton, the industry can hate me. Fuck them all and they mama, how many ops you really got? I mean, it's too many options. I'm finna pass on this body, I'm John Stockton.

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0: Noah Kahan, before that, Ariana Grande, newly single Ariana Grande. You've probably heard the news that Ethan Slater and Ariana Grande have called it quits. Apparently, they actually broke it off a few months back, very quietly, amicably, and I kind of think it could be longer than a few months, because we had some rumblings really about a year ago that something just wasn't quite working with them. They, of course, continued on. They were both still promoting Wicked, the second installment, so I feel like they were sort of holding on until the end of all of that promotion, and now it looks like Ari is single again.
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Can't lie, I'm on Angus Cloud 9. I got him on a bandwagon now, about time. 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Every time I speak, she say, yeah,